That was the Gaudier Ensemble with Mozart's Quintet Movement in F Major. I'm Jamie Kamak here tonight for Kathy Fuller. Glad you can join me. Hope you're having a relaxing evening. Here's conductor Case Bekels leading the Malaysian Philharmonic Orchestra now. This is Nikolai Rimsky-Korsakov's Third Symphony.

0: Nikolai Rimsky-Korsakov's Third Symphony. That was Case Bekels leading the Malaysian Philharmonic Orchestra.
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0: Bach's Italian Concerto. That was pianist Vladimir Feltzman. I'm Jamie Kamak, here for Kathy Fuller tonight. 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

The Nocturne from Sibelius's King Christian II Suite. That was Pietari Inkinen and the New Zealand Symphony Orchestra. I've got a selection from Telemann's Water Music coming up in about 25 minutes here on Classical Radio Boston. And now this is the Takash Quartet playing Haydn's 60th String Quartet.

0: Haydn's 60th String Quartet here on Classical Radio Boston. That was the Takacs Quartet. I'm Jamie Kamak here tonight for Kathy Fuller.
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Stravinsky's First Norwegian Mood. That was Dmytro Kirienko leading the Bergen Philharmonic Orchestra. And info for that piece and everything else you hear here on WCRB is always available on our website. 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

0: Hamburger Ebb and Flow, that's from Telemann's Water Music, with Reinhard Gerbel leading the Musica Antiqua of Cologne. I'm Jamie Kamak here for Kathy Fuller tonight, and this is WCRB.
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1: And I'm Brian McCreath, and we have a very special hour planned here on WCRB. Welcome to an hour of opera favorites, all the melodies and songs you know from the stage.
0: And not just the favorites, but sung by the leading voices from opera, like Mirella Frani and Jose Carreras and Roberto Alagna. 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

0: 888-995-9272. Two of the great singers of all time, Joan Sutherland and Jane Verbier, singing the flower duet from Léo Delibes' opera Lakmé, a piece that listeners always tell us how much they love. It's on disc one of the two CD set called the number one opera album that you'll hear from all hour long.
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0: 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One of the great recordings of Puccini's opera La Bohème, starring childhood friends Mirella Freni and Luciano Pavarotti. This recording and this duet in particular have long been hailed as the gold standard in performances. Recorded in 1972 with conductor Herbert von Karajan and the Berlin Philharmonic, this so beautifully captures the essence of falling in love.
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0: This opera is just over 120 years old. Immediately after its premiere, opera houses all over Italy staged productions, and within a few months, it was being performed in Argentina, Lisbon, Moscow, all over the world, because it's a story of young love and misunderstandings and reconciliation. It's a story that is timeless and speaks to all of us, no matter our age or nationality. 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
1: 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No greater example of that than this recording of Luciano Pavarotti singing Nessun Dorma from Puccini's opera Turandot. 888-995-9272 or classical.org.
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0: the incomparable voice of tenor Luciano Pavarotti singing Nessun Dorma from Puccini's opera Turandot. 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

0: So beautiful, but what she's singing about is very painful, her wayward husband. Where are the lovely moments of sweetness and pleasure? Where have the promises gone that came from those lying lips? Why, if all is changed for me into tears and pain, has the memory of that goodness not vanished from my breast? Ah, if only at least my faithfulness, which still loves amidst its suffering, could bring me the hope of changing that ungrateful heart. Now there's a theme that hasn't changed in the 230 years since it was written.
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1: 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O mio babbino caro, from Puccini's opera Johnny Schicchi. 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

0: 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O mio bambino caro from Puccini's Gianni Schicchi, Renato Tibaldi and the Florence Maggio Musicale Orchestra. 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

The story goes that when Verdi died, thousands and thousands of people lined the streets to watch his funeral procession. And as it passed through the streets, the crowd spontaneously began singing this song from the opera Nabucco, Va Pensiero. Va Pensiero was a song about the Jewish exiles in Babylon, but for many Italians it had become the song of freedom, as Italy was lurching towards unification in the 1800s. The chorus sings, "Oh, my country, so beautiful and lost."

0: This story of Verdi's funeral points to something I think is really significant with opera, that when these composers were alive and writing, opera was for everyone. Most chamber music was only performed behind very privileged walls before 1900. A lot of the great music we know today was not available to the wider public, but opera was for everyone. Nearly everyone could afford a cheap seat in the opera house. That's why everyone knew Va Pensiero at Verdi's funeral procession. Opera choruses were sung everywhere, even on street corners.
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0: 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Tatiana Troiano singing alongside the London Philharmonic Orchestra and the John Aldiss Choir. 888-995-9272.
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1: Jamie Kamak here tonight for Kathy Fuller. Hope you're enjoying the evening. I've got Yo-Yo Ma and Catherine Stott playing Fauré's First Violin Sonata now, transcribed for cello.

0: Bouret's first violin sonata, transcribed for cello. That was Yo-Yo Ma, accompanied by Catherine Stott. I'm Jamie Kamak here for Kathy Fuller. 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
0: With Janosch Rolla and the Franz Liszt Chamber Orchestra, this is Mozart's Rondo for Horn and Orchestra with soloist David

Dale Clevenger playing Mozart's Rondo for horn and orchestra alongside Janosch Rolla and the Franz Liszt Chamber Orchestra. Now with Eric Kunzel and the Cincinnati Pops Orchestra, here's Gershwin's Lullaby for Strings.

Gershwin's Lullaby for Strings, with Eric Kunzel leading the Cincinnati Pops Orchestra. 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

Bach's first Brandenburg Concerto with Diego Fasolis leading Iberchisti. I'm Jamie Kamak here for Kathy Fuller tonight, and this is WCRB.

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Hello, I'm Jeff Robinson, and I'm thrilled to be with you this morning. At 1, I have Beethoven's 4th Piano Sonata. Here's Dvorak's 2nd Piano Quintet with the Elias String Quartet, Jonathan Biss on piano. String Quartet, Jonathan Biss on piano.

Jonathan Biss on piano and the Elias String Quartet with Dvorak's Second Piano Quintet. Vivaldi's Sixth Bassoon Concerto is up next with I Muzici.

That was Vivaldi's sixth bassoon concerto with I Musici. Here's Leonard Slatkin and the St. Louis Symphony Orchestra with the Aria Suite by Copland.

0: That was Copland's Eras Suite with Leonard Slatkin and the St. Louis Symphony Orchestra. Beethoven is up next.
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0: At about 1:30, I have Telemann's Suite in D. I'm Jeff Robinson. Here's Maurizio Pollini in Beethoven's Fourth Piano Sonata.

That was Beethoven's fourth piano sonata with Maurizio Pollini on piano. Here's José Cerebrier and the Bournemouth Symphony Orchestra with Wagner's Das Rheingold, Entrance of the Gods into Valhalla.

Wagner's Das Rheingold, Entrance of the Gods into Valhalla, with Jose Cerebriere and the Bournemouth Symphony Orchestra. Here's Trevor Pinnock and the English Concert with Telemann's Suite in D.

0: That was Telemann's Suite in D with Trevor Pinnock and the English Concert.
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That's the great Andre Segovia playing Alcaniz from A Musical Portrait of the Castles of Spain by Federico Moreno Torroba. I'm Greg Furie. Great Andre Segovia playing Alcaniz from A Musical Portrait of the Castles of

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Pepe Romero, playing the work of his father, the legendary Celedonio Romero. 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I'm Greg Parisi. Thank you for listening. I'm so happy to be here with you today on this great radio station, WCRB Classical Radio Boston. 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

Malagueña, written by Celedonio Romero and played by his son, Pepe Romero. This piece is from a 2-CD set called Essential Guitar, but as I've looked through this CD, it strikes me that they could also have called it Legends of the Guitar. Every player on these 2 CDs is legendary. Listen to these names. Andre Segovia, Julian Bream, John Williams, Los Romeros, Eduardo Fernandez. On top of that, these legendary players are playing the essential pieces for the guitar. Rodrigo's Concierto de Aranjuez, Asturias in Sevilla by Albéniz, Bach Preludes. The list just goes on and on. Legendary performers playing the essential pieces for guitar. That's why we chose this CD as a thank you gift. It simply bowled us over. 888-995-9272, classical.org. 2 CDs, over 2.5 hours of music, your thank you for a $10 a month pledge, 888-995-9272, classical.org. I want to stick with Pepe Romero for another piece. 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

0: Pepe Romero with Asturias from the Spanish Suite by Isaac Albéniz. 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
0: I'm Greg Farisi with more from a 2-CD collection we are featuring during this membership drive. 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

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In just a moment, the most famous guitar concerto of all time, the Concerto de Aranjuez. I'm Greg Farisi. 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

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A blind composer sitting at his piano, pouring his heart and soul into a new creation. That's how Joaquin Rodrigo wrote this piece. 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That's what great art does. 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

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Pepe Romero and the Academy of St. Martin in the Fields with the middle movement of Rodrigo's Eternal Concerto de Aranjuez. Classical.org, 888-995-9272. Maybe you heard this concerto for the very first time on the radio. I wouldn't be surprised if you told me that at least once you've sat in your car or waited to walk out the door of your home until this movement was over, not wanting to break the mood that this piece casts. 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

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I don't understand any language other than English. I only know it touches my heart. It makes me happy. It calms me. 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

Carl Orff's O Fortuna, getting this hour started on an energetic note. It's a song about fate, the spinning wheel of fate and luck. But it turns out that luck is smiling on you today because this powerful recording comes from a CD you can't get anywhere else. It was created with WCRB members in mind, and since you're listening now, you have the opportunity to receive it. That's right, you can't get it in stores. Don't look online, you won't find it. The CD is called Robert Shaw, Master of the First Art, and it's never been commercially released. It was created with the enthusiastic help of the family of the late Robert Shaw just for public radio supporters. 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Or give online at classicalwcrb.org. Robert Shaw, Master of the First Art, is a custom-created compilation featuring the best of the late conductor, who's still considered the dean of American choral music. To say that Robert Shaw drastically changed the landscape of American choral music is not an overstatement. There wasn't a highly developed choral infrastructure in our country when Shaw started conducting in the 40s. But through his exacting standards, his prolific masterclasses that he taught all around the country, his worldwide tours, he created a choral movement. And now, choral music is some of the most vibrant music happening today. Most of that can be traced back to Robert Shaw, which is why we honor him through this custom compilation that was created with the enthusiastic support of his family. We're delighted to offer it to you during this membership campaign as an incentive for you to become a member of WCRB today. Pledge $10 a month as a WCRB sustainer to help keep WCRB running strong, and let us thank you with Robert Shaw, Master of the First Art. 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Let's move to track two. It's Haydn's The Heavens Are Telling from The Creation.

The Heavens Are Telling by Haydn, one of the most popular choruses from Haydn's masterpiece, The Creation. Sung in English in this recording, that's the language in which Haydn first wrote the oratorio and the language he preferred it in. And one thing that makes this recording so great is that you can understand the text. Conductor Robert Shaw was absolutely insistent that the text that was being sung be clear so audiences could understand it. That's just one of the many reasons that Shaw recordings are considered the gold standard, even now, over 15 years after his death. Pledge now to keep WCRB thriving, and let us show you our appreciation by sending you this CD you can't get anywhere else. Robert Shaw, Master of the First Art. 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Robert Shaw got his start with great conductors like Arturo Toscanini and George Zell in the 1940s, and he could have stayed with them. But Robert Shaw wanted to do something really big with music, so he took the music director job in Atlanta, a city with no full-time orchestra during the middle of the Civil Rights Movement, because he wanted to be part of change, change through music. He used to always say, "We have to do what we can in our yard of space, in our inch of time." So, Shaw's legacy goes far beyond music. He used music as a vehicle to bring people together. That's another reason we're delighted to offer you this custom-created compilation of 17 of Shaw's best pieces, a CD called Robert Shaw, Master of the First Art. 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

utterly breathtaking music and an utterly breathtaking performance. It's like the sun bursting through the clouds, the Sanctus from Maurice Duroflay's Requiem, written in 1947 and championed by conductor Robert Shaw. This recording from the mid-80s has been an absolute benchmark of the Duroflay Requiem for 25 years, which is why it was included on this custom-created compilation honoring the late, great choral conductor Robert Shaw. Shaw was not only a champion of music of his time, but he was also an ardent supporter of public radio. This CD was created in conjunction with the Shaw family and his record label to create a custom CD to honor both of those legacies, his musical legacy and his support for public radio. 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Pledge $120 to WCRB and let us thank you with this Can't Get It Anywhere Else CD. 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That's 888-995-9272. While you're making that pledge, let's listen to a piece written just a few years before Shaw passed on, and one that he loved and performed as much as he could. Morten Lauridsen's Omanium Mysterium.

0: This is a piece that Robert Shaw's sister heard performed by the Los Angeles Master Chorale. She immediately called her brother and said, "You have to hear this. You have to perform this." And he did. After getting the score, he performed it at every Christmas until he passed away. And now this is one of the most performed choral works by a living American composer. Morton Lauridsen's Omanium Mysterium, heard in churches all around the country at Christmas time each year. Just as conductor Robert Shaw championed this piece by performing it regularly and recording it, we ask you to be a champion for the music right now. Classical music needs champions. It needs enthusiasts who seek to make WCRB continue to thrive. 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
0: 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I'm Brian McCreath. 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Let's listen to another track from this thank you gift. This is Mozart's Ave Verum Corpus.

This recording of Mozart's Ave Verum Corpus sounded like a small chamber choir, but it was the full Atlanta Symphony Orchestra and chorus. But that's one of the things that Robert Shaw was so good at. He rearranged the choir into little ensembles where the singers had to listen to each other. No one person could be too loud or too soft. Each ensemble had to be a perfect blend within itself and within the larger group, and that's one of the ways Shaw achieved perfection in his choral groups. Now here's something that may surprise you. The dean of American choral music, the conductor who absolutely created a new passion for choral music in America, couldn't sing. He couldn't play an instrument. He was musical to the bone, but he had to study scores much harder than other conductors. He couldn't just sit down at the piano and play the piece to get a feel for it. Maybe that sounds familiar. Most of us who listen to classical music don't play an instrument or sing in a choir, but we enjoy it. We need it. So how can we contribute? Robert Shaw firmly believed in the power of the chorus, working together, as opposed to a group made up of individuals working by themselves. When all of us who are listening right now, all of us who care about this music, do our individual part to support it with a pledge, then we become a chorus, working together to grow this home for great music today and into the future. That's how we do our part. Become a member of WCRB right now. 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

This is classic Robert Shaw sound, all the singers working together, no one singer dominating the sound, everyone working together in complete harmony. That's why Shaw recordings are still the gold standard in choral recordings. The reach that Shaw had into our society is huge. He traveled and taught almost nonstop. He trained the next generation of great choral directors like Margaret Hillis of the Chicago Symphony Orchestra and Dale Warland of the Dale Warland Singers. And they in turn taught another generation. Nearly everyone singing or conducting today with a professional choir can trace their roots back to Shaw. Either they were a masterclass student of Shaw or their mentor was. 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

That's the Gloria by Vivaldi. There's just a few minutes left in this hour. If you haven't called yet, here's something that might convince you to finally make that gift. In the 1940s, when Robert Shaw was getting his start, he wrote a choral creed, a creed that he lived by for the rest of his life. And in it, he said, "We ignore the arts at our own peril." That music is not a luxury, but a necessity. It is the persistent focus of man's intelligence, aspiration, and goodwill. We ignore the arts at our own peril. Those are powerful words. Music, as you know, has the unique ability to make us feel joyful, to comfort us in times of profound grief, and to lift us up. And WCRB is how most people in the Boston area hear this timeless music. 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Robert Shaw knew this. 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
1: Hello, I'm Jeff Robinson. Sit back and enjoy the music. Here's Euron Solcher and the Orpheus Chamber Orchestra with the second movement from Villa-Lobos' Guitar Concerto.

That was the second movement from Villa-Lobos' Guitar Concerto with Euron Solcher and the Orpheus Chamber Orchestra. Here's Peter Smeadle on clarinet, Madoka Inoue on piano, Theodora Mateva on cello with Beethoven's Gassenhauer.

That was Beethoven's Gassenhauer with Peter Schmiede on clarinet, Mikota Inoue on piano, and Teodora Mateva on cello. Here's Lorenz Ikube and the Insula Orchestra with Louise Ferenc's First Symphony.

0: Laurens Ekuba and the Insula Orchestra. It's Ferenc's First Symphony on 99.5 WCRB. 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
0: 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We'll be treated to the London Symphony Orchestra, and Aaron Copland conducting his own Our Town. That's on the way at 5:20. Right now, Collegium Musicum Zurich. And flutist Hans Martin Lind. 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

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Now, the Beaux-Arts Trio and Franz Schubert's Notturno for Piano Trio.

Franz Schubert's Nocturno for Piano Trio, performed by the Beaux-Arts Trio at WCRB. Good morning, I'm David O'Leary. Got a cold start to things. Again, sunshine today, 65. Same thing for tomorrow, and then the clouds and real rain and high wind moves in. A nor'easter is expected for the weekend. It's going to be pretty nasty. Glad to be with you this morning. You know, listener contributions are WCRB's most important source of funding. 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And as you dial, let's enjoy Aaron Copland and the London Symphony Orchestra. He's conducting his own Our Town

0: Aaron Copland leading the London Symphony Orchestra in his own Our Town at 99.5 WCRB. Good morning. I'm David O'Leary. We've got the morning reset coming up just before 6 o'clock. This is a little bit of time we take every morning around 5:55 to allow you to just kind of calm down and reset, center yourself for whatever the day has in store for you. We'll hear Maria João Pires at the piano and Chopin's Berceuse in D-flat. That's coming up just before 6 o'clock.
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0: David O'Leary for Thursday morning and St. Luke's Chamber Orchestra. 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

Haydn's Divertimento in E-flat, that is the St. Luke's Chamber Ensemble on 99.5 WCRB. 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

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A couple of minutes just for you to center up and relax and prepare yourself for the day ahead. This morning, it's pianist Maria João Pires and Chopin's Berceuse in D-flat.

0: 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It's on 99.5 WCRB. 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
0: Got a pretty good day in front of us today, like yesterday. Lots of sunshine this afternoon, only about 65. Same thing for tomorrow, and then it gets, well, complicated. Clouds, showers, high winds, tons of rain, coastal flooding, power outages. It's going to be a bit of a mess this weekend. I do hope you'll keep WCRB close and charge those devices. We are underway with the WCRB Fall Membership Drive. I'm David O'Leary. This is the fundraiser to keep the music playing here at CRB. 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J.C. 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

Morning. We are underway with our fall membership drive. 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Christian Thielemann now leads the Vienna Philharmonic Orchestra in Weber's Overture from Oberon.

0: That is the Vienna Philharmonic Orchestra, conducted by Christian Thielemann, and the overture from Weber's Oberon on 99.5 WCRB. 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
0: 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Now it's Isaac Albeni's Granada.

Pianist Alicia De La Rocha right there. Isaac Albini's Granada, 99.5 WCRB. Let's get a quick check-in at the Good News Desk. Hey, there's a new curriculum for school children based on a Rick Steves TV special that will teach kids about European history and classical music. I like this. Titled Symphony in a Suitcase, the curriculum includes a bunch of different videos, each one focusing on different European countries and how classical music developed in each. Very cool. Teachers can also hand out specially designed passports for the kids, travel journals, and cards with information about composers and instruments. Great work, Rick Steves. There's a good news story that you've come across that you'd like us to share. Share the details with me. 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Now it's Claudio Shimona leading the Venetian soloists along with mandolin players Ugo Orlandi and Dorina Frati in Vivaldi's Concerto for Two Mandolins in G.

Mandolin players Ugo Orlandi and Dorina Frati, along with the Venetian soloists right there in Vivaldi's Concerto for Two Mandolins in G. It is our fall membership drive, and the music that you're hearing today on WCRB, well, it's been brought to you in part by sustaining members who make their gifts to the station in small monthly payments. 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

Pacifica Quartet performing the minuet from Mendelssohn's String Quartet in E-flat. 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I'm David O'Leary. 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It's Vasily Sinaisky now leading the BBC Philharmonic Orchestra, Glinka's Valse Fantasy.

0: Mikhail Glinka's Valse Fantasy from the BBC Philharmonic Orchestra. Conductor Vasily Sinaisky at 99.5 WCRB. Good morning, I'm David O'Leary. 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
0: All right, Thursday morning, I'm David O'Leary. We've got a pretty good day today, like yesterday. We'll have some sun by this afternoon and 65 or so. Same thing for tomorrow. And then Friday night into Saturday, it gets pretty complicated. A nor'easter moves in. High winds, heavy rain, coastal flooding, power outages, and more. 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Here is Kenneth Sillitoe now, leading Academy of St. Martin in the Field, along with oboist Heinz Holliger. It's Mozart's aria, If in Heaven, Benign Stars, transcribed for oboe.

0: Ah, if in heaven benign stars, transcribed for the oboe. 7:08, good morning. It's 99.5 WCRB. 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Good morning. I'm David O'Leary. It's great to have you with us. I'm here with my colleague, Zach Finn.
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0: 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I'll go out early in the morning. 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

0: Howard Hanson leading the Eastman Rochester Orchestra, conducting his own work, Prelude to Act Two and Maypole Dances, from his Marymount Suite at 99.5 WCRB. Good Thursday morning, 7:19. Another pretty good day. Sunny day today, 62. One more good one before it gets, well, complicated. Showers expected late tomorrow, and then the nor'easter comes in for the weekend. It's going to be pretty nasty. A lot of high winds, tons of rain, coastal flooding, all that. Charge your devices and keep us close. We're 99.5 WCRB. 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
0: As just a point of information, it's 47 degrees outside right now. 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
1: And I was looking at that thermometer this morning. 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
0: 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Let's motivate you with the great Paul Merkello on trumpet with the Oxford Philharmonic and conductor Marios Papadopoulos. Now it's Telemann's 7th trumpet concerto.

0: Trumpeter Paul Merkello with the Oxford Philharmonic and conductor Marios Papadopoulos in Telemann's 7th Trumpet Concerto at 99.5 WCRB. Good morning, 7:32. I'm David O'Leary, and our fall membership drive is underway. 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
1: Yeah, I'm going to show a little love to WCRB this morning. Again, you're going to pick up a pair of our hand warmers as our thanks. Now, our hand warmer guy actually just came in here and he's kind of walking us through how awesome these things are.
0: He was raving about them.
1: It's just incredible. And it turns out they actually have an LED, so you can see kind of what setting. There are multiple settings on the hand warmers, so maybe you just need a little bit of warmth. Like, you know, on a day like today, it's like you don't need like the, you know, volcano level heat, but you know, we're talking about January, February. You want to crank those up to 3 out of 3, right? You really want to get all that warm. So these things are awesome. They work great. They're really sleek. You can take them just about anywhere. So great reason to give this morning to WCRB. $10 a month. You can get your hands on the hand warmers. 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
0: 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Here is the Neve Trio now in the finale from Chaminade's second piano trio.

0: That is the Neve Trio. They paid us a visit about 6 months ago. 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The finale from Chaminade's Second Piano Trio. 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Good morning, David O'Leary, 743. 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
1: 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We just ask for a little contact information, how much you'd like to give. 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I don't really think it can get much better than that, so go ahead, take those 2 minutes right now. 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
1: 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You're going to get a pair of our hand warmers. These hand warmers are awesome. They keep the hands warm, obviously. That's first and foremost. But again, they have multiple settings, so you can kind of go light, medium, or extra warm, right? And we are kind of coming up on that time of year. Now, the hand warmers, they're also reusable. They're rechargeable. They're sleek. They're, you know, maybe I think David said pack a card size. That seems about right. Mm-hmm. And black station logo in white right there on it. And you can use it as a power bank too. 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So this would be especially helpful to me. 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
0: Love to see the phones ring. Big hello and thanks to a friend in Acton who has become a sustaining member. You can do the same. Takes just a couple of minutes. And, you know, it furthers the relationship. 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Let's enjoy Leonard Bernstein. 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

0: The London Symphony Orchestra with Leonard Bernstein leading and the overture from his Candide at 99.5 WCRP. Good morning, 7:53. Quick note, Green Line suspended between North Station and Copley. This is kind of a big deal for people who use the Green Line all the time. They've got shuttle buses going, but it's a bit of a mess getting from point A to point B this morning. Nice day, 63 in the sun this afternoon, and our fall membership drive is underway at 99.5 WCRB. 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I'm David O'Leary. Good morning to my colleague, Zach Finn.
1: All right. And to stay on track with the goal, we need, it's actually quite simple. 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I also want to say a big thanks to a friend, John, out in Beverly, who said, it's the soothing soundtrack for my commute to work. John, I truly couldn't have said it better myself. Really appreciate that, and appreciate you stepping up and helping us out with this goal here and supporting the music that you absolutely love. Doesn't get much better than that. 888-995-9272, classical.org.
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1: 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Now, if you're picking between 5 and 10, I might nudge you towards 10 because that is the number that gets your hands on the hand warmers today.
0: I want those hand warmers.
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0: You know, the news happens fast, right? 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
1: 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She's maybe already been outside and kind of felt that, right? 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They have multiple settings. So if you're a little cold, there's a setting for that. If you're super cold, there's a setting for that. They're super sleek. They're perfect for travel, and they can even charge your phone in a pinch. 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
0: We are just after 8 o'clock. Good morning. Nice enough day today. Mostly sunny, 62. The wind picks up tomorrow. Clouds and showers by the end of the day. And then, things really kick off on Friday night into Saturday with a nor'easter expected this weekend. It's going to be a rain event, but also a high wind event. So charge your devices, keep WCRB close, and try to take care. In fact, they've moved the Red Sox games. The Red Sox are going to do a doubleheader tomorrow, a game at 1 and a game at 7, so they don't have to play a game on Sunday with the expected bad weather moving in. We're glad you're with us as we open the hour, and we're glad you're with us as our fall membership drive continues. 888-995-9272 or classical.org. David O'Leary with the Philadelphia Orchestra now, conductor Eugene Ormandy in Bach's Little Suite from the Anna Magdalena Notebook.

0: Conductor Eugene Ormandy leading the Philadelphia Orchestra right there in Bach's Little Suite from the Anna Magdalena Notebook. It's 8:10. Good morning. 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I'm David O'Leary here with my colleague Zach Finn.
1: 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They're reusable. 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They have multiple settings. 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
1: 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We'll say thank you with the WCRB hand warmers. 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
0: And, you know, some of these listener comments are just the best, David. And speaking of David, a fellow David in Yulee, Florida, actually said one that just really hit me just right. David says, I support a few classical music stations and started listening to WCRB early this year.
1: Nice.
0: Listening to the fundraising this morning, I decided to start paying for the good music selections in my car and at home. David, wow, that is awesome. Appreciate you. And that's what it takes. 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
1: Love that David is tuned in Yulee, Florida, too. 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Let's enjoy the orchestra of the Swiss Roman now. Conductor Naimé Hervé now. It's Chabrier's Fantastic Bourrée.

0: Emmanuel Chabrier's Fantastic Bourrée, that's the orchestra of the Swiss Ramond and conductor Neyme Yervy on Classical Radio Boston. 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I'm David O'Leary. Great to be with you. Here's my colleague, Zach Finn.
1: All right. And we are on the move during this 8 o'clock hour. Now, speaking of eight, we are looking for eight contributions to keep on track with the goal right now. We need eight contributions in, I'd say, about the next maybe 37 or so minutes. 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
0: As Zach mentioned, the federal funding. 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We're grateful for the support that we've received, and we thank you for all of that. 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
1: And, you know, WCRB has fans all over the world, but I gotta say, I don't mind when somebody from our neck of the woods makes a great comment, like Anne right here in Brighton, who says, WCRB is a beauty and peace in a sometimes unpretty and chaotic world. Oh, that's absolutely right, Anne. You are priceless to me, she says. Thank you, Anne. That is wonderful. Thank you for sharing that. Now, if WCRB moves you, kind of like Anne described, this is a perfect time to support your listening. 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
0: 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Let's enjoy pianist Andra Schiff now in Haydn's Fantasia in C.

0: pianist Andra Schiff with Joseph Haydn's Fantasia in C at Classical Radio Boston, 8:33. It's a little breezy outside. Actually, quite windy down on the South Shore. We've got some real weather coming in tomorrow night through the weekend with a nor'easter expected. High winds, heavy rain, coastal flooding, all of it. Sunshine today, though, 62 this afternoon. We're underway with our fall membership drive at WCRB. 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
1: Yeah, and I mean, as David said, we got some weather coming in. Maybe you found yourself reaching for that thermostat already this morning. I mean, it seems a little early to me, but, you know, it's a little chilly out there. Well, you know, WCRB, we have you covered in frankly, more ways than one. 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
0: I could totally see me taking these hand warmers home and they're gone. Somebody in my house is going to take them and say, I own these hand warmers now. They're that
1: get
0: cool.
1: We've
0: got a goal in front of us. We're looking for five contributions. 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
1: Yeah, you know, WCRB has its fans far and wide, which I think is one of the coolest things about WCRB. And sometimes we just get a comment that totally nails it. And Andrew in Freeville totally nails it. Says, I have a great music selection, or there's a great music selection to accompany my academic workday. I greatly appreciate that after moving away from Boston. I can still listen on demand whenever and wherever I want. Andrew, that is awesome, and it's great that WCRB can provide that to you and make that happen for you. 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Thank you again for that support. 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
0: I love the idea of Andrew taking a little bit of Boston with him to Freeville, New York. 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
0: Yeah, making a difference. 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And thanks. Atlanta Symphony Orchestra, now with conductor Yoel Levy and Michael Torkey's Javelin.

0: that's a favorite. Michael Torkey's Javelin from the Atlanta Symphony Orchestra and conductor Yoel Levy on Classical Radio Boston. How are you this morning? 8:46, sunny and bright this afternoon. Kind of windy, though, so it's going to feel cooler than the 62 it will be. We've got real weather coming in Friday night into the weekend with a nor'easter headed our way. High winds, coastal flooding, tons of rain. Meanwhile, our fall membership drive is underway. 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I'm David O'Leary here with my colleague, Zach Finn.
1: All right, and we are moving right through our 8 o'clock hour here. 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
0: Yeah, and our thank you today is the WCRB hand warmers. 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
1: You know, with how much I walk around with a dead phone, I might just get the hand warmers just as an extra charger. 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
0: Yeah, there's urgency in our voices. We have a goal right now of just two. No, four. No, two. The number's gone down. Oops. Yeah, I'd love to see the phone ring. two contributions in the next 9 minutes or so. 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And thank you. 852 now, and Trevor Pinnock to lead the English concert. This is Vivaldi's Concerto for Strings in A.

0: The Vivaldi Concerto for Strings in A. Trevor Pinnock leading the English concert right there. It's 99.5 WCRB. We're having a marvelous morning. 8:57, David O'Leary, Zach Finn, my colleague, as our fall membership drive continues. 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
1: And, you know, I got to admit, David, when it kind of gets to the end of the hour here and we're kind of getting down to the wire and we have just a couple left to go in a couple of minutes, it's like, can we do it? Can we raise the money for WCRB that we need? Well, here we are. We've found ourselves in this position yet again. But here, it's important. We have two contributions left. We have two contributions left. We have 2 minutes to do it. And these hourly goals, they are very, very important. 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
1: 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What a host. What a guy to spend a morning with.
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0: 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Rechargeable, reusable hand warmer. It's got a little button on the front. You can set the heat to low, medium, or high, or what'd you call it? Temperature of the sun high, if you're somebody who's got cold hands all
1: nuclear,
0: the time.
1: Nuclear, maybe, yeah.
0: Something like that. 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
1: Yeah, you know, a couple of minutes ago I was saying nothing more thrilling, right, than to be in the last couple of minutes and to have those last couple of contributions. 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I am so pleased to say we made our goal during the 8 o'clock hour. 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Thank you so very much. 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We got Caroline in Providence, Rhode Island, and Lillian in Acton, who said, "Keeps me calm during my commute." 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
0: We are into the 9 o'clock hour of music. We'll look forward to the Berlin Philharmonic along with violinist Anne-Sophie Mutter in Dvořák's Mazurka for Violin and Orchestra. That's coming up for us at about 9:45. We're glad you're with us, especially during this, our fall membership drive. 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You can also do it online at classical.org. Let's open the hour with Colin Davis leading Staatskapelle Dresden in Berlioz's Overture from Beatrice and Benedict.

0: The overture from Berlioz's Beatrice and Benedict, performed by Staatskapelle Dresden with Colin Davis at WCRB. David O'Leary, good morning. 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
1: Yeah, David, you absolutely nailed it. It is that consistent source of revenue as sustainers that really make WCRB, continue to be able to provide you the music that you love and cherish. So very important. Actually, if you make that choice today and you're interested in becoming a sustainer, or if maybe you want to make a one-time gift, you can do that too. We have something very special for you here on our second day of the membership drive. It is only available today. I am talking about a pair of hand

0: Warmers, that's we're going to send as our thanks, $10 a month or $120 all at once. Now, I don't know if you've happened to step outside yet. It is a little bit maybe cooler than I would have expected for September 24th. That's okay, because again, we have you covered here at WCRB. We can get you those hand warmers, $10 a month, and they're really, really great. They have multiple settings. Actually, you know what I love is when they have the LED indicators on them, because it's like, I hardly know what I'm doing as it is, but when I get the indicator, I can tell if I'm like maybe a little bit hot, pretty hot, or really, really hot on the hand warmer. So like to know what I'm doing. This has you covered. It's super sleek too, and it really fits in your hand quite nicely, about the size of a deck of cards maybe. Reusable, rechargeable, and perfect for these winter months coming up. So if you love WCRB, you want to support the music, and you want to get a really cool thank you gift, now is the time to step up, show that support. 888-995-9272. That's the number to call. We're very friendly on the other side too. We're going to process you, no problem. Or you can always go online if that's easier, classical.org.
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0: 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So please take that moment right now. 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
1: 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And here's Hesperus Ensemble, John Dowland's Three Galliards.

0: 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Good morning, I'm David O'Leary. Here with Zach Finn.
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0: One of the real joys of the membership drives for Zach and I and all of our colleagues is interacting with you and reading comments and talking, chatting with you on the phone or whatever to get the real input for how you listen to WCRB and what the station means to you. Christine in Westford left us a note, said, our family recently relocated to Massachusetts from Florida, and we are absolutely loving our new classical station and the state too. Thanks for that. Thank you for bringing us some peace during a stressful life transition. Keep up the great work. Christine, thank you for the note. That's what we do. That's why we're here at WCRB. 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
1: 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Speaking of that, here's something we hear from time to time, actually a little bit more than you think. I'm sorry I didn't give sooner. We hear that, again, more from WCRB supporters than you might think. They also tell us it took so long to give because they didn't really think that they had the time. And then once they actually made the choice and they went ahead, maybe they went online or gave us a call, they realized that they had that time all along. We really do make it so easy. So now that you know, please go ahead and give sooner than later. 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

0: The Royal Liverpool Philharmonic Orchestra. Andrew Manzi conducting in Vaughan Williams' The Running Set. 9:33. What are we doing here? 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
0: You know, I just love my work here at WCRB. 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

0: Kurt Mazur conducting the Gewandhaus Orchestra in Beethoven's Name Day Overture at WCRB, where we are fully supported by the community that we serve. 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Good morning. I'm David O'Leary here with Zach Finn.
1: All right. And we're coming up to the end of our 9 o'clock hour. Things are going well. We got a little bit of work to do here in this last 15 minutes of the hour here. We are looking for 11 contributions. That's going to help us hit this goal. Meeting the goal is very important to us here at WCRB because it ensures we can continue to bring you the music and live broadcasts that are essential in your life. 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
0: As always, we like to say thanks for your sustaining membership. And today only till 7 p.m., these WCRB hand warmers. There's definitely an ooh and an ah factor with these. Everybody who walks by and sees them says, I gotta get some of those. It's a very sort of sleek, hard shell thing. It's about the size of a deck of cards or a small phone or, a keyboard mouse. 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
0: I know you hear us talk about the sustaining membership. 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
0: Yeah, the clock is ticking. 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It's got to be you. 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You can feel good about it for the rest of the day and have our gratitude. Now it's the Berlin Philharmonic with conductor Manfred Honeck and violinist Anne-Sophie Mutter. This is Dvorak's Mazurka for violin and orchestra.

0: Oh, violinist Anne-Sophie Mutter with the Berlin Philharmonic and conductor Manfred Honeck and Dvorak's Mazurka for violin and orchestra. It's 99.5 WCRP. I'm David O'Leary. Good morning. Mendelssohn's Ruy Blas Overture is on the way for us in the hour ahead at 10:30. Meanwhile, we're underway with our fall membership drive. You're here on a great day. 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
0: 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Put a number on that and then become a sustaining member. That's what Judy did in Boston. Judy in Boston, Allison in Needham, and William in Rochester, New Hampshire. William says, continue to be an island of calm in a sea of chaos. Thank you, WCRB. Thank you, William and Judy and Allison, for showing your support and jumping on board as sustaining members. 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
1: 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We have you covered, as always. We're ahead of the curve, really. 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
0: Good Thursday morning. Nice day outside today with the sunshine and 62 or so this afternoon. It's going to get pretty breezy this afternoon, pretty windy through the day tomorrow, and that's really just the warm-up for the big story on the weekend with the nor'easter coming our way. High winds, heavy rain, coastal flooding, power outages, all of that stuff. So a trip to the grocery store, charge up the devices, and plan on staying close. It's 99.5 WCRB. Our fall membership drive continues. Eden Mae Stevenson is just ahead. Let's open this hour with Vladimir Feltzman at the piano and Bach's first keyboard partita.

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0: Here's Neville Marriner in the Academy of St. Martin in the Fields. It's The Romance from Shostakovich's The Gadfly.

0: Shostakovich's romance from The Gadfly. That's Neville Marriner and the Academy of St. Martin in the Fields. 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I'm Eden Mae Stevenson. And this is Mark Cohen.
1: Yeah, Eden Mae says, you know, do your part. 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
0: I want to say thank you so much to Brendan in Middletown, Rhode Island, who says, I listen to classical music in the morning. 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
1: 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The cool air is coming. coming in, your hands just might get chilly. 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So you can have a low heat, a medium heat, or a high heat. 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
0: 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Here's John Elliott Gardner and the London Symphony Orchestra, Mendelssohn's Ruy Blas Overture.

0: The London Symphony Orchestra playing Mendelssohn's Ruy Blas Overture there with John Elliott Gardiner. 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I'm Eden Mae Stevenson. I am in the studio right now with Mark Cohen.
1: And we've been talking this morning about our great CRB hand warmers. It's our way of saying thanks for your ongoing gift of $10 a month on our sustainer plan. So it's kind of a high-tech thing. These hand warmers, you get a pair of them, one for each hand, or you could share one with a loved one. They have three settings, the warm, the medium, and the super hot. They charge up really fast, and they work like you wouldn't believe. I was just camping last week out in the Catskills in New York State. The morning temperatures were in the very low 40s, not unlike this morning here in Boston. And, you know, you're camping, you're outdoors, you're going to get cold hands if you're anything like me, and the hand warmers did their job fantastically. You know, think about, Eden Mae, you know, maybe you've got cold hands, you get a warm cup of coffee, you just like putting your hands around that mug. Mm-hmm. Well, that's kind of what these hand warmers do for you. The bonus is they are also a power bank. So if your phone runs out of power, you can charge them up with the hand warmer. Nothing about this is not to like. It's just a great utility, and we want to make it yours. A pair of hand warmers are yours, $10 a month. We got a picture of them online. You could check it out there at classical.org or call us at 888-995-9272.
0: And hey, when you do that, you'll be helping us get closer to our goal for the hour. 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
0: Hey, I want to say thank you so much to Alexandra in Milton. 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I hear you, Alexandra, and I'm so glad that we are able to be there for you in times like these. 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

0: Holland Baroque, that's Telemann's Le Gaillard Suite. And this is the WCRB Fall Membership Drive. 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I'm Eden Mae Stevenson. This is Mark Cohen.
1: And you know what? No doubt about it, the cold weather is coming. I know we're all talking about wind and rain for the weekend, but if you're getting up early in the morning like some of us, you know those morning temperatures are cold, and it's just going to get colder as time goes on. Your hands might get chilly if you're waiting for the bus or waiting for the train or taking a walk over to Symphony Hall some night. You need something to get those hands nice and warm. And we've got just the thing for you. It's our WCRB hand warmers. 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They're rechargeable. They're a nice oval shape. They fit in your hand just perfectly. 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They have three settings, so you can go kind of warm or really warm. And best thing about them is they act as a power bank. 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
1: You know, we have we're talking about our hand warmers today. We've been charging up one here in the studio, and Eden Mae tried one just a little while ago, and she was amazed at how quickly it heats up. Even at the low setting, it heats up really fast. And I'll share a secret. She said, ouch, when it got to the high setting, because it got hot so quickly. So it's really whatever works for you. You've got three settings. It's just a great thing. Maybe you're going to be, I hate to say this, shoveling snow sometime in the future. You want to stay out there and keep your hands toasty warm. This is the great utility thing to have. 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
0: Here's the dance from William Grant Still's American Suite.

0: of Lana Eisenberg and the Royal Scottish National Orchestra. That's William Grant Still's Dance. I'm Eden Mae Stevenson, and right now I'm asking you to stand with WCRB and give now. 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
1: And these are our WCRB hand warmers. We've been talking about them this morning. Kind of new for us here with the pledge drive, and we think it's a timely thing to introduce. It's a really a useful tool. You get a pair of these hand warmers for just $10 a month to support WCRB, and they are really, really useful. They've got three settings on them. You can adjust the level of the heat that you get. Maybe you're outside waiting for the subway to go to work. Maybe you're outside waiting to get into Symphony Hall. Maybe you're shoveling snow when the time comes, and you just need to take a break and warm up those hands. That's what these hand warmers are about. You get a pair of them, so you can either keep two of them in your pocket or share one with a friend. Nothing says I love you quite like warm hands, right? And the best part is it acts as a power bank, so if your phone goes down, you need a little bit of juice to power it up again, the hand warmers will do that for you as well. Hey, you know what? Suzanne in Hudson, New Hampshire knows a good deal when she hears it. She's picked up our hand warmers. Thank you so much, Suzanne. New Hampshire knows a little something about cold weather, I would say. So if you're familiar with the cold weather, check it out. We got a picture of these hand warmers for you at classical.org, or call us at 888-995-9272.
0: So here's the deal. 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
1: And welcome to the 11 o'clock hour. We hope you will join us in our fundraising efforts this morning. Maybe you can make a gift of $10 a month on our sustainer plan. If that's you, we would love to thank you with our WCRB hand warmers. Yeah, we've been talking about them this morning. It's getting to be that time of year. We thought we'd roll these out. A really nifty utility to have as these cold days are upon us. It's an oval design, fits nicely in your hand. You get a pair of them for that $10 a month. You can keep one in each pocket or share one with a friend. They've got three different settings for different levels of heat. You know, a low heat, medium heat, and a really nice toasty hot heat. And the best part is it acts as a power bank, so you could plug in your phone or any sort of USB device if it needs a quick charge. It's a great utility, especially if you're out there in the later months shoveling some snow or waiting for the bus or the train or living way up north. Hearing from a lot of folks in the New Hampshire area, they know a thing or two about cold weather, and they are picking up the hand warmers. So we encourage you to think about that. Give what you can. We hope it's $10 a month. We'll send you the pair of hand warmers. 888-995-9272, online at classical.org.
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1: Hey, I want to say thank you so much to JJ coming to us all the way from Texarkana, Texas, who says WCRB is a treasure and rocks. Brings Boston down here to Texarkana, Texas. Thank you for all you do. Hey, thanks so much for being here, JJ. I am so happy to hear that. 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
0: Yeah, doing it big in Texas. Thank you so much, JJ. You are helping us lower our goal. We're down to 11 contributions now. 11 contributions by noontime. So what is that? About 42 and a half minutes. We can do it. We need your help, though. So we're asking you to take a couple of minutes while we're with you. 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Sustaining memberships are the way to go. And so we hope you'll consider that. 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
1: This is one of those pieces that just reminds me why I fell in love with classical music in the first place, and I really want to share it with you. It's Wolfgang Sawallisch and the Philadelphia Orchestra with Tchaikovsky's Andante Cantabile.

0: Tchaikovsky's Andante Cantabile, Wolfgang Sawallisch leading the Philadelphia Orchestra there. 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I'm Eden Mae Stevenson. 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
1: Well, we got about 35 minutes left to go in the hour. 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
0: 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We're going to send you a pair of our hand warmers as a thank you gift. You know, a couple people in my family have this syndrome called Raynaud's, where their hands get a little cold, then they get really stiff and kind of mottled, and it's a little hard to use their hands, and it's kind of painful and really uncomfortable. And if they had a pair of these hand warmers, it would be a total game changer. They're reusable and rechargeable. They have a really like sleek oval design, makes it easy to hold in your hand, and they're also really easy to store somewhere. You can throw them in a pocket in your purse, keep them in the car, and they can also recharge your phone as well if you need. So they're really great for a couple different reasons, and they're really, really great to have on hand at any time. 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
1: All right. We're at 11 contributions left to go this hour. Hoping to move the needle a little bit. It's really a community effort, and we're asking you to just take a pause in your day. Think back on all the listening that you've done here on WCRB. Maybe you're listening for all the great music with Eden May and our other hosts. Maybe you come to us for the Boston Symphony Orchestra. Maybe you come to us through our streaming service. We're hearing from so many folks. Yesterday, we heard from someone in Alaska. Earlier today, we heard from someone in Texas, and it's so refreshing to see how far our reach goes, and we're so grateful for that, and especially grateful when you make your show of support, especially if you're local. We know you're out there. 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Give what you can right now. Be one of the 11 people we're looking for in these final 25 minutes of the hour. 888-995-9272. 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
0: Today we got something really great for you. 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
0: I want to give a big shout out right now to Will from Somersworth, New Hampshire, and a new member. 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
1: 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Also, Margos in Worcester checking in just says, I enjoy listening to your station. 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
0: And while you're making your way to the phone, here's the love scene from The Adventures of Robin Hood by Eric Korngold. 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

0: The love scene from Eric Korngold's music for The Adventures of Robin Hood, the Utah Symphony, and Varyon Kojian. 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
1: And we're closing in to the top of the hour, just about 14 minutes left to go. 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
0: It has been a whole year, a little more than a year, since our federal funding was eliminated for all public media stations, including WCRB. 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
0: There's this great story from violinist Hilary Hahn that I always think about around the time that we're doing these pledge drives. 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She was a little burnt out on classical music, and she didn't listen to any for a while. 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And she was so overwhelmed with the sudden magic of it. 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And that is what WCRB does for people. 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And that's worth keeping around. Classical.org or 888-995-9272.
1: Yeah, really hard to follow up a touching story like that. 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But I want to remind you, we have hand warmers today that are yours for an ongoing gift of $10 a month. It's really important that we offer our way of saying thanks, not only with the music that inspires you so much, but with a little something you can take back with you and carry around. And we think these hand warmers really are practical and very useful as we enter into our New England cold season. You get a pair of these hand warmers. They've got three settings on them, low heat, medium heat, high heat, and they fire up nice and fast. They're rechargeable, and they will even act as a power bank if your phone goes down or any USB device. They can even siphon off some of that power and charge it right up. It's a great gift for yourself or someone you know. 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

0: That's pianist Leon Fleischer with Beethoven's For Elise. 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I'm Eden Mae Stevenson. 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
1: I just want to say, if you can afford to give $900, we have a lot of hand warmers that we would thank you with, and we would love to do that for you. 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You can keep them in your pocket as you're on your way, walking to Symphony Hall or Jordan Hall. Maybe you're going to work in the morning. You're waiting for the bus or the subway, whatever it is. Maybe you're shoveling snow. I hate to say it, but sooner or later, there might be snow out there. The cold weather, the cold hands, so uncomfortable, and these hand warmers will keep you toasty warm. 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
0: 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An all-French moment for you from top to bottom. François Laloux and the Paris Chamber Orchestra with flutist Emmanuel Payou. Here's Saint-Saëns' Odelette.

0: That's Emmanuel Pailloux playing Sassa's Odalette with the Paris Chamber Orchestra and conductor Francois Laloux. This is the WCRB Fall Membership Drive. 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I'm Eden Mae Stevenson. I got Mark Cohen over here.
1: And just want to send a quick thanks again to everyone who joined us last hour. It was a really successful hour for us, and it's so important. We talk about our hourly goal. And just want to send a quick thanks again to everyone who joined us last hour. It was a really successful hour for us, and it's

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1: I want to say thank you so much to Azita in Cambridge, who says, "Classical music has always been a source of inspiration, reflection, and joy for me. 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That is why I'm especially grateful for WCRB." Azita, thank you so much for those beautiful words. I don't want to bring up AI right now, but when you say, you know, like deeply human, we're in a world where human-made art is starting to be undervalued. 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
1: 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And here's Joël Tifo and the Montreal Baroque Orchestra, Handel's Athalia Overture.

0: Handel's Italia Overture, that's the Montreal Baroque Orchestra, and Joël Tifot. 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I'm Eden Mae Stevenson. This is Mark Cohen.
1: All right. We started this hour looking for an hourly goal of to raise $1,500. We're down to $1,300, which is great news. We're making progress, and we still have a little time, 38 minutes left to go to make up that $1,300. As I've been saying all morning, we can do it. But we need your help. It's one thing to just say we could do it, but we ask you dollars, as I've been saying all morning, we can do it, but we need your help. It's one thing to just say we could do it, but we ask you, our listeners, to put a value on the listening. 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And just give only what you can afford. 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

0: Tarragaz Memories of the Alhambra, Jason Vio playing. 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I'm Eden Mae Stevenson. 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
1: You know, the music this hour is so calming, so relaxing. It's a beautiful day outside, just a great day to just sort of enjoy the calm before the storm that they're calling for here in New England. And we hope you appreciate that. And that's why we're here. We're asking you if you appreciate it, if you value what we put out there for you, that we ask you to give a little something back. Help us keep on track this hour. We're down to $900 left to raise this hour, $900 before 1 o'clock. We got about 29 minutes left to go. It looks really good, like we could do it, but you know, nothing's a guarantee. 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
0: I want to say thank you so much to Janice in Afton, Virginia, who says, although I've lived in Virginia since 1989, I'm originally from the Boston area and listened to public radio every day back then. I love the fact that you don't have news on every hour like so many stations do. Thank you so much, Janice. And the reason that we're able to keep it all classical music all day long here on WCRB is because we don't have to answer to a certain advertisers or anything like that. We answer to our listeners, because they're the ones who keep us on the air. So thank you so much, Janice. 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

0: Schubert's overture, The Friends from Salamanca. That's the Prague Symphonia led by Christian Banda on listener-supported public radio. 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I'm Eden Mae Stevenson. This is Mark Cohen.
1: All right. We're approaching the 1 o'clock hour, just about 19 minutes left to go. We're looking to raise $900 in these final 19 minutes, hoping to get kick-started here a little bit and help us get towards that goal. Every dollar makes a difference. There's no gift too small or too large that will make a difference. 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
0: 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Now, I know we don't want to think about this yet because we're not quite there, but it is true that winter is on its way. 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They're reusable and rechargeable. 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
1: Yeah, in the past.
0: Yeah. 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
1: Yeah, that's a really good point that they're reusable. Like if you're going skiing or something like that, you know, you just don't throw them away when you're done. 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

0: That's Johnny Thibaudet, Chopin's Heroic Polonaise on WCRB. 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I'm Eden Mae Stevenson. This is my friend Mark Cohen.
1: All right, and we're making progress. Down to $750 left to go in these final 8 minutes. 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
0: I want to give a quick thank you to Lisa in Chatham. 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And here's Elizabeth Hannon, Couperin's Le TikTok Choc ou Les Mountains.

0: Couperin's Le Tic Tac Choc ou Le Matin. That's Elizabeth Hayden playing on WCRB. 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I'm Eden Mae Stevenson. This is Mark Cohen.
1: Yeah, our strength really is in our numbers, everybody chipping in, doing what they can to help us with these hourly goals. 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
0: I'm Eden Mae Stevenson. You are in good hands for the rest of the hour with Izzy Claudio and Kathy Fuller. 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And thanks so much. Here's the Scottish Ensemble with violinist Jonathan Rees and oboist Nicholas Daniel. It's a concerto by Bach.

0: Well, that's Bach for your afternoon. That's the Concerto for Violin and Oboe. You heard Jonathan Rees and Nicholas Daniel, along with the Scottish Ensemble. What a mysterious magic Bach can work on us, especially at this time of day. I'm Kathy Fuller. So glad to be with you. Here we are in our fall membership drive. Your contribution has just never been more important as we work to secure the future of classical music here on WCRB. It is a pleasure to be with you. Can't wait to say thank you for your gift. I'm here today with Izzy Claudio.
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0: Well, you might be thinking, oh, I have 42 minutes to make that contribution. 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But let me ask you, when would that be? 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

0: That'll straighten up your spine a bit. That's William Walton's Orb and Scepter with our own Boston Pops. That was John Williams conducting. I'm Kathy Fuller. 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I'm Kathy Fuller here with Izzy Claudio.
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0: That's right. 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
0: We take the fall membership drive hour by hour, and so each hour has a goal. 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I hope that you're the next one. 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Here is the scherzo from Beethoven's 3rd String Trio with the wonderful Leopold Trio.

0: That's the scherzo from Beethoven's Third String Trio, and that's the Leopold Trio. They're not together anymore, but we can just keep feasting on their amazing artistry. That's what we do here. I'm Kathy Fuller. 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I'm here with Izzy Clark. 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
0: And we always talk about comfort and joy, serenity. Well, it's all here in Fauré's gorgeous Pavane. I've got it for you with Neville Mariner and the Academy of St. Martin in the Fields.

0: That's Gabrielle Fauré's gorgeous Pavane. That was the Academy of St. Martin in the Fields, Neville Mariner conducting, and the beautiful sound of flutist William Bennett. I'm Kathy Fuller. 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
0: A big thanks to Dorothy in Chelmsford, Massachusetts, who gave her a gift online, left us a message. 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
0: Okay, well, thank you. This is about the time in the afternoon when your Fitbit tells you to stand up. Well, here's a little bit of dance music for you with the great lutenist Hopkinson Smith.

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0: Okay, we've always got one eye on our goals. Every hour has a goal here during our fall membership drive. The goal right now, we just need 2 more contributions in the next 3 minutes, and that will wrap up this hour successfully. Just 2 more contributions. I want to say thanks to Victoria in Derry, New Hampshire. She says, thank you for being the station that my baby and I listen to. Oh, thank you, Victoria. I love that image. We love knowing that we're reaching the ears of children. 888-995-9272, classical.org.
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0: It is a beauty of a day, very breezy, and those breezes will turn into wind. We've got a high wind warning starting tomorrow, 8 o'clock, runs right through Sunday. Wet and windy nor'easter on the way. Thank you so much for being here with us on WCRB. I've got Mozart for you. This rondo for piano and orchestra played by pianist Daniel Barenboim with the English Chamber Orchestra.

0: That's Mozart, his Rondo in D for piano and orchestra. Daniel Barenboim playing the piano and, like Mozart used to do, also leading the orchestra. That was the English Chamber Orchestra. 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
0: 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I love WCRB. 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
1: 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Okay, well, we've got Dvorak for you now. This is one of his amazing Slavonic dances, number 16 with the Bournemouth Symphony Orchestra and José Serebrière.

0: That's Dvorak's 16th Slavonic Dance with the Bournemouth Symphony Orchestra and José Serebrier. 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
0: Okay, here is Rameau's Overture and Tambourin from his opera Dardanus with the ensemble Septura.

0: They are amazing. That's the ensemble Septura with the overture and tambourin from Ramos Dardanus. Well, this is the WCRB Fall Membership Drive. 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
0: Thank you. Here is the Tapiola Sinfonietta with the second movement of Poulenc's Sinfonietta for Orchestra.

0: And that's the second movement of Poulenc's Sinfonietta for Orchestra, the Tapiola Sinfonietta there, and Paavo Järvi. Well, here we are in day two of the fall membership drive here at WCRB. 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
0: 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Later is just something strange, and it doesn't really exist. We know that sometimes you think, I'll do it later. You might be thinking, I'll make my contribution later. 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
0: Well, it is a glorious day right now. Very breezy, lots of sunshine, high of 66 in the city. Tomorrow, cloudy. We've got that high wind warning starting tomorrow morning at 8, runs right through Sunday, and we've got a very wet, soaking weekend to look forward to. I'm Kathy Fuller, always looking forward to hearing from you and having you along. I've got Robert Schumann's Adagio and Allegro for you. Gautier Capucin is the cellist with pianist Marta Argerich.

0: That's the Adagio and Allegro by Robert Schumann. Gautier Capuçon, the cellist there, with pianist Marta Argerich. Well, this is our fall membership drive. 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
1: Well, we've got a nor'easter on the way this weekend. We're good at those. We know that it'll drop a lot of rain and there'll be a lot of wind. I've got music for that. This is Vivaldi's The Tempest at Sea Concerto with Marion Verbruggen playing the recorder and the Philharmonia Baroque Orchestra.

0: That's Vivaldi for you. His Tempest at Sea concerto with Marion Verbruggen playing the recorder and the Philharmonia Baroque Orchestra conducted by Nicholas McGeegan. Well, we're in our fall membership drive here at WCRB. Thank you so much for listening. 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
0: Okay, here's something that will do just that. Many thanks to Alex. Here is Ravel's Pavane for a Dead Princess with the Paris Orchestra and Christoph Eschenbach.

0: That's Ravel's Pavane for a Dead Princess. There was no dead princess. He just particularly liked the sound of the title in French. That was the Paris Orchestra, Christoph Eschenbach conducting. 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
0: I know that this is a very busy time, this kind of late afternoon time on a Thursday, but if you are free and you care about WCRB, we want you to know that to stay on track with this hourly goal, we're just looking for 8 more contributions in the next 22 minutes. 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

0: Well, that's always fun. That's Suppé's Light Cavalry Overture, the Hungarian State Opera Orchestra, Janos Sándor conducting there. Wow, it's 3:45 already. 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
0: That's right. 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
0: 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Okay, how about some Dowland for you right now? This is Michele Careche with a piece called A Fancy.

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0: 5 in 5. 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They are black. 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We've got one for you. 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We'll send them to you. 888-995-9272 is the phone number. 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
1: Now we get it. 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
0: Okay, here's how we stand right now. 4 contributions to go. 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
0: Just about 63 degrees in Boston. Got that high wind warning starting tomorrow, 8 o'clock, running through Sunday. We got lots of rain in the forecast, too. Good old-fashioned nor'easter. Thanks for spending it with us. Thanks for spending this glorious sunny day with us as well. 888-995-9272, classical.org. I've got Mozart for you. This is the Horn Quintet with Norbert Hauptmann and the Philharmonia Quartet Berlin.

0: Norbert Hauptmann, the soloist there, joined by the Philharmonia Quartet Berlin with Mozart's Horn Quintet. 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
1: And good afternoon. 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And to keep things on track in this hour, we are looking to raise $1,000. 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
1: Pablo González leads the Barcelona Symphony Orchestra here. This is Granado's second Galician song.

0: Coronado Second Galician Song. That is the Barcelona Symphony Orchestra and conductor Pablo Gonzalez. 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
0: 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Holland Baroque here. This is the Allegro from Telemann's Concerto in D.

0: 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That is Holland Baroque here on listener-supported WCRB. 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
1: And it's going really well. 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

0: Schubert's Second Impromptu. 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
1: And the goal right now, $200. 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

0: Eric Kunzel and the Cincinnati Pops Orchestra there with Puccini's O Mio Bambino Caro from Johnny Skeeky, and before that, Mancini's theme from The Pink Panther. 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
1: And we also had a friend in Amherst in New Hampshire making a contribution, joining in, and we did meet the hours goal. 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
0: It's 5 o'clock here in Boston, mostly sunny, 62 degrees right now. 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

0: Beethoven's Second Romance, that's violinist Gil Shaham and the Orpheus Chamber Orchestra. 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

0: Scarlatti's 491st Sonata. That's guitarist Fabio Zanon. 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
0: All right, let's get a little rally going here. 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
1: 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Leonard Slatkin leads the National Orchestra of Lyon here. This is Chabrier's Pompous Minuet.

0: Chabrier's pompous minuet, that's in the National Orchestra of Lyon, led by Leonard Slatkin. 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
1: 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Thank you so much, Beth. 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But again, just about 25 minutes left. 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
0: 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The London Haydn Quartet here with Haydn's 57th String Quartet Minuet.

0: Haydn's 57th string quartet minuet. That's the London Haydn Quartet. 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
0: 6 o'clock here in Boston. Bartold Kaikin joins the little band and conductor Sigisvald Kaikin for Bach's Fourth Orchestral Suite Overture.

0: Bach's Fourth Orchestral Suite Overture. That's flutist Bartold Kaiken and a little band led by Sigisvald Kaiken. 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
1: And we had a great last hour. 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
0: John Lanchberry leads the Philharmonia Orchestra here. This is the waltz from Tchaikovsky's Sleeping Beauty.

0: Tchaikovsky's Sleeping Beauty Waltz. That's the Philharmonic Orchestra led by John Lanchberry. 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
1: And when you give now, you're also going to help to meet the last goal of the day. $1,300 is all we have left to meet the goal. We have about 43 minutes. 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
0: And in this last hour, grab yourself some hand warmers for the fall and the winter. 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
1: And we are off and running, down to $1,200 left to raise. $1,200, it's the last goal of the day. And we're going to be done with Greg. This is your last, but just about 35 minutes of listening with Greg. And $1,200 is all we have left to raise. We're well positioned to meet that goal. We could use your help right now. 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We have now 35 minutes left, $1,200 left to raise. Maybe we can get under that $1,000 mark here in the next few minutes. That would be great. Classical.org, 888-995-9272.
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0: 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This is Shostakovich's second waltz.

0: Shostakovich's Second Waltz. That's Pavel Yerevy leading the Radio France Philharmonic Orchestra. 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
1: Okay, we are getting a little momentum here. We have about 20 minutes to go and $1,000 left to raise by 7 o'clock. 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
0: 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Hugh Wolfe leads the St. Paul Chamber Orchestra here with a couple of pieces from Copland.

0: From Aaron Copland's Three Latin American Sketches, that's Mexican Passage with Hugh Wolf and the St. Paul Chamber Orchestra. More Copland coming up in just a couple minutes here. 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
0: 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Let's get back with some Copland here. Some more from the Three Latin American Sketches with Hugh Wolf and the St. Paul Chamber Orchestra.

0: Aaron Copland's three Latin American sketches, Jalisco Dance, that's St. Paul Chamber Orchestra led by Hugh Wolf. 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

There's nothing quite as calming or ethereal as the sound of a chorus, especially when those voices come together to sing something as beautiful as Bach's Jesu, Joy of Man's Desiring. This entire hour will be filled with music this magical. I'm Kathy Fuller, and this hour I'll be highlighting music from a 2-CD set that I think is one of the most beautiful collections of music we've ever offered. It's called Paradisum, Serene Sacred Songs, and it's one incredible piece after another. And we'll hear a lot of them in the hour, so turn up your radio and make sure you make your gift of $10 a month to WCRB so we can send you Paradisum, Serene Sacred Songs, 2 CDs, 30 selections, all of them simply sublime. 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

Sometimes, when the stress of the day begins to wear on you, there's nothing better than letting music as emotionally rich as this inspire you. It's so captivating, and its intense beauty is replenishing. It's music we're thankful to be able to bring to you. First off, let me say thank you for listening to WCRB. 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So on this rare occasion, I've picked some of the pieces I love most from a 2-CD compilation called Paradisum, Serene Sacred Songs. 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

Breathtaking, isn't it? Schubert's Ave Maria with Luciano Pavarotti and the National Philharmonic. It's from a 2-CD set called Paradisum, Serene Sacred Songs, and every track on this 2-CD set is just as remarkable, which is why we chose it as a thank you gift. These are pieces we love, and we think you'll love as well. 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That's 888-995-9272. It's been said that this next relatively little-known chorus by Mozart is among the most beautiful pieces he ever composed. 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

Henry Wadsworth Longfellow once said that music is the universal language of mankind. That is so true because it's an emotional language. Great composers give voice to feelings of devotion and soulfulness, like Mozart does in this amazing Ave Verum Corpus that we're listening to. And music is the universal language of mankind because this kind of beauty knows no boundaries: age, nationality, religion, time. 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

0: Handel's aria Ombra Mai Fu from his opera Xerxes with the voice of Andreas Scholl, just one of 30 tracks from one of the most moving, inspirational collections of music we've ever offered, Paradisum, Serene Sacred Songs. 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It just does. Paradisum is a two-CD set including Luciano Pavarotti, Kirita Kanawa, Renee Fleming, Andrea Bocelli, and the incredible vocal ensemble Voces 8. 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
2: 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The Boston Speaker Series,

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1: If you're just tuning in, I'm Kathy Fuller. 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I'm playing some of my favorite selections from a 2-CD set called Paradisum, Serene Sacred Songs. It's our thank you gift this hour for your pledge of $10 a month as a WCRB sustainer to 888-995-9272. But the problem is there are more incredible performances of exquisitely serene vocal and choral music than there is time in the hour. So I'm only able to share some of the tracks from this 2-CD collection. And what better way to start than with the amazing Simple Song from Leonard Bernstein's Mass, sung by Renee Fleming. 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

Isn't this amazingly beautiful? The voice of Renee Fleming in Leonard Bernstein's Simple Song, one of the most haunting songs that I can think of. 888-995-9272. The hour's going by so quickly, I want to highlight as much as I can from this breathtaking 2-CD set called Paradisum, Serene Sacred Songs. It's a 2-CD set we would love to send to you with our thanks when you pledge $10 a month right now on our website, classicalwcrb.org. 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Here is a warm, gorgeous chorus by Anton Bruckner, sung by Voces 8.

Bruckner's Os Justi with Voces 8. 888-995-9272. I know we're moving really quickly through all these wonderful pieces, but I want to sample as many as I can for you. There are more than 2 hours of music on this collection, and we only have an hour, so we'll keep moving on to the moving voice of tenor Andrea Bocelli, and a piece I love from this 2-CD set, Mascagni's Santa Maria. It's an adaptation of the passionate intermezzo from Mascagni's hit opera, Cavalleria Rusticana. Let us send you this and the other 29 selections on Paradisum Serene Sacred Songs with our thanks when you contribute $10 a month right now online at classicalwcrb.org or when you call 888-995-9272.

Andrea Bocelli and Mascagni Sancta Maria. There are times when music this beautiful can really change you. It's kind of as if you've discovered a place so enveloping that you feel free finally to feel the deepest things, sometimes even the most heartbreaking things, knowing that you'll be lifted up by this music. Art and music both do that. They provide those sanctuaries that are so important, so moving, radiant even, and personal. We know Paradisum will be a sanctuary for you, and we count on you to help us offer music like this to people across our community every day. $10 a month as a sustainer, we will be happy to send you Paradisum, Serene Sacred Songs. 888-995-9272 is the number to call, or online, classical WCR.

The Passionate Santa Maria by Mascagni, sung by Andrea Bocelli. Just one of 30 tracks on Paradisum, Serene Sacred Songs. Certainly the most transcendentally beautiful 2-CD set we have ever offered. 888-995-9272. I'm Kathy Fuller. 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

The immortal voice of Luciano Pavarotti and the haunting Panis Angelicus by César Franck. That's one of those performances that has passed the test of time. 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

This collection is filled with many spectacular voices, but there is one in particular that seems to capture the absolute essence of the serene sacred song. Kiri Takanawa has a voice that has been described as creamy and rich, and her performance of Gounod's O Divine Redeemer is a perfect example of what people love about her sound.

The astounding voice of Kirita Kanawa singing the soulful O Divine Redeemer by Gounod. How beautiful. There aren't that many arias that go straight to the heart like this, but this 2-CD set has some of the most beautiful of them. It's just $10 a month, and you'll have the entire collection, Paradisum, Serene Sacred Songs. 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

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Time is quickly running out, so I want to make sure we get the next piece in because, like O Divine Redeemer, it calms the soul and it soothes the spirit. 888-995-9272. This tenor is one of today's leading stars of the opera stage, Jonas Kaufmann, and in this collection, he sings Wagner's stunning song, Der Engel, The Angel. How inspiring and how calming this is.

The tenor Jonas Kaufmann in a moving interpretation of Wagner's song Der Engel, The Angel. In that, we hear the love that Wagner imbued the song with and the gentle interpretation of a great singer conveying that love to the listeners. That's one of the greatest things an artist can do, connect us with the deepest of our emotions. What a gift they give us with pieces like this. 888-995-9272, classicalwcrb.org. 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That's what great art does. And that's why it lasts forever. 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

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It's so hard to talk over this music. 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

Our time together is over. Thank you so much for letting me be part of this hour with you. I hope you've taken that critical step in keeping the music strong here on WCRB. If not, make your pledge now while you can still get Paradisum Serene Sacred Songs. Pledge $10 a month as a WCRB sustainer or make a one-time gift of $120.